0: Alice's Attic with more of Alice's email.
1: We had a friend in common, my mentor, Wayne Kramer. For the last 7 years of his life, he filled the shoes of friend, sometimes bandmate, mentor, and dad-type person, as I'd sometimes call him. I called him to congratulate him on playing guitar on the number one rock album when Detroit Stories came out, and added, okay, now do that with the MC5. We also text every day during chemo. I just got a wild hair to reach out and say, wasn't he great? And thank you for putting him on the record so he could have that thrill and the camaraderie. If you'd ever like to chat about him, or if you'd ever like a new rock and roll band to listen to, my band, The Pinks, P-I-N-X, highly value Alice and the MC5. I loved playing guitar on stage with Wayne the few times it happened. He promised there would be more, but we ran out of time. It was a great, amazing time nonetheless. Adam. Okay, I knew Wayne Kramer back in 1968 when we first met the MC5, and he was just pure rock star. I mean, this guy was Detroit.

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0: will have Hey Stupid in just a few. 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

Yeah, the Foo Fighters, the Pretenders. The Pretender is in at number 355. Learning to Fly at 358 just a little while ago. Foo Fighters all over the Rock and Roll 500 and more of them on the way as we count down the 500 songs you wanted to hear the most. Foolin' from Def Leppard before that. Number 354, it's Guns N' Roses. 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

0: cars making their moves on the track, including that one from Queen, number 343 with Killer Queen Sweet, another English band, and Ballroom Blitz in at number 344, Poison at 345, Every Rose Has Its Thorn. It's the Rock and Roll 500 on a Saturday morning. I'm Rock 107's Prospector. We're going to pull these cars into the pits, put them up on the jacks, get those tires changed, check the suspension and all that. We'll get them back out on the track after 10 a.m. But on the way, maybe some songs that didn't quite make the countdown coming up on Rock 107.
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all day. She said that don't confront me, long as I get my money next Friday. Now next Friday I come out in Atherin, and out the door I went.

I can see in his face. I know there was no. He said, I don't know, man. She kind of funny, you know. I said, I know. Everybody funny.

Phil Collins and I Don't Care Anymore, the Rock and Roll 500. It's a Memorial Day tradition here on the music side for Rock 107. Ron Reno on the fifth floor of the Scranton Times building, coming in at number 295,

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0: riding into number 289, David Bowie with Changes on the Rock and Roll 500. Glad you are staying with us all weekend long, whether it's wet outside or we catch a little sunshine tomorrow or even on Monday. Just a reminder, this Friday, the 29th, and then Saturday, a week from today, we will be in Duryea at the VFW. 2 days of incredible food, music, and nonstop fun. It is what we've been bringing for year after year. 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Always fun. 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
1: On March 3rd, 1931, President Herbert Hoover signed a congressional act making the Star-Spangled Banner the official national anthem of the United States. Written by Francis Scott Key during the War of 1812 after witnessing the British bombardment of Fort McHenry.
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